Black Marble scratching that dark synth and modern new wave itch with their track Jim Carroll New Year. Usually listening to a lot of Nation of Language to fill that void for me, but they're also a really good one if you haven't checked out their discography and you like that sound, might be worth a listen. I am just going to say what everybody's thinking. I wish that Everything But the Girl would have made more music. Yeah, I really do. They went inactive in 2000, but their sound was so great. They were a pop duo, had a bit of electronic infused into what they did. The way that they did it was just, I don't know, I felt like it had a huge impact on that genre. So Everything But the Girl right now with their track Missing.

0: From the latest release from Death Cab for Cutie, it's Stone Over Water. You are hanging with Britt. Thank you. 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Silver Sun pickups on the way with their track Lazy Eye. And a little bit later, I've got some Tom Misch.
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1: 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Just announced his second album, Full Circle, due out later this year on Beyond the Groove. 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

Well, they're going to be building a birdhouse at the Pabst. I'm talking about They Might Be Giants. They're going to be coming on through September 24th and 25th. The collaborative album from Helado Tropical is also called Helado Tropical. And this track I'm going to play for you is called Tocando.

0: That one's from Helado Tropical. It's called Tocando, and it is the collaborative album released called Helado Tropical between Helado Negro and Reina Tropical. I love both of their sounds. They come together, and I just feel like they're just like a superpower. You're listening to Brit here on 88.9. Hope you're having a great weekend. You know, on my Sundays, I usually like to put on a little bit of Neo Soul, get my meal prep done, make the baby food for my baby, and just hang out. You know, it's good stuff. So I'm glad you're hanging out with me. I'm going to play some Genesis Owusu with Human Again in a bit.
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0: 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Kelsey Liu on the way with her track Cutting Off the Head of a Ghost. It sounds very difficult.
1: The afternoon drive is a mindset. Cool breeze on a hot day. Movie theater popcorn on an empty stomach. The drop on a roller coaster. The freedom of possibility and the promise of tomorrow. Let the music move you from the hour 2 p.m. to 4 hours later, 6 p.m. My name is Carol Ann, and I invite you to the getaway of a lifetime every Monday through Friday on the afternoon drive. 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

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Oh, the way I hear the melody, the waves bring clarity running through me. You can't take this away from me. Oh,

Dev Lemons with Eat the Pavement. Just something a little bit hard and grungy for your Sunday night. I've got City in Color right now with Wasted Love. 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

0: I really dig the time changes in that song. It's called Juneberry by the band Snag, all lowercase with a period at the end. Then it gets all shoegazy, you know what I mean? 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Ah, it's cool. 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
1: This is the part of Cinebuzz where we do a little sneak preview of what is showing over the next week at the Oriental and Downer Theaters.
2: Absolutely. So at the Oriental Theater, there is a great documentary called Remake. It's by Ross McElwee, and he did a film called Sherman's March. And this film is sort of a sequel to it. It's talking about people who might want to make his doc into a fiction film. That's sort of a subplot, but what it really is a very sad story about his son. As a documentarian, there's so much footage of his family, and you see him growing up, and you see some tragic ends. It's a very sad, but incredibly well-documented insight into their relationship and his life. So it's kind of a memorial to him. But this is a really well-respected documentarian. Definitely check that out. If you want something lighter, Teenage Sex and Death at Camp Miasma.
1: Wait, is that the name of the movie?
2: That is, yeah. It's also the theme. That's very convenient. It's also the theme. But it is a new kind of horror comedy with two amazing people. You've got Hannah Einbinder, the great comedian, and Gillian Anderson. Ooh. Cannot think of a duo that I would more like to see in a movie. But that's got a lot of buzz because it looks just wild, over the top, and bloody and funny.
1: Those are the only kind of horror movies I really am all in for nowadays, the ones that are also a comedy.
2: I know, exactly. I love that. Definitely check out, this is just a personal favorite. We've got just a few screenings of Michael Mann's film Manhunter, which is one of the Hannibal Lecter stories from, I want to say it came in 1986. There's many Hannibal Lecter movies. It is one of my favorites. And this is Michael Mann's final cut of it, showing it on the big screen. This is like one of those rare moments where you get to see this in the theater and see the true cut of it.
1: Those are great recommendations for a full lineup of films coming up over the next week. Go to mkefilm.org.
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Yip Yip Yow from Caroline Rose. You're hanging out with me, Britt. And if you didn't know, I do a segment every Thursday evening at 10 p.m. right here on 88.9 called Audio Taste Test. 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

0: little bit of Social Distortion, Never Hurt Anybody. You just heard the track Tonight right here on 88.9. Did you know Fall Ball is back? 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The rooftop happy hour has some of the best views in the city while the sun is going down. 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Kacey Musgraves on the way with her track Mexico Honey from her new album Middle of Nowhere. Also got some Iron and Wine. I gotta be getting on out of here though. I will be back next weekend, Saturday and Sunday, from 6 to 9 p.m. And I'll leave you with this: music is medicine, and if you listen to the good stuff, you are going to feel the good stuff. So take care of yourselves, and bye-bye.
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0: Amber from Milwaukee, and I'm a proud member of Radio Milwaukee. I am a champion and a cheerleader for this wonderful gift that keeps Milwaukee special. I've been listening for about 10 years, had a really long commute, and just lived for the 5 o'clock shadow. I was figuring out one day how much I would support Radio Milwaukee and adding up the individual costs of the 5 o'clock shadow. It was in pennies per day for what I was thinking about giving. So it was my pleasure to become a sustaining member. I would encourage everyone to do the same, as this age of large corporate information and commercials come along. We have this opportunity to seize this special thing in Milwaukee. And I've had such an amazing experience with the DJs and the events in this beautiful space right in the heart of the city. My name is Amber from Milwaukee, and I love Radio Milwaukee.
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1: I'm Erin Wolf, host of What's All This? Adventures in New Music. Every Monday at 10 p.m., I share one full hour of new songs on 88.9. Here's a highlight from one of the most recent episodes. The understated folk of Melbourne, Australia's Way Dynamic is disarmingly simple, but the best things often are. Getting ready for his third full-length, Dylan Young, leader of Way Dynamic, recently shared his newest single called Officially. The Aussie singer-songwriter is no stranger to the States, having toured with bands like This Is Lorelei and Black Country New Road, also gaining prominent indie rock fans like Katie Crutchfield. Yet this still feels like a soft launch to new fans over here. Of this song, he shared that it was written the week he met his girlfriend. It really is a shamefully joyous love song, he shared, but it also contends with the downside of being addicted to somebody. Look for Way Dynamic's album called Massive Shoe out October 2nd via Jag Jaguar Records.

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The afternoon drive is a mindset. Cool breeze on a hot day. Movie theater popcorn on an empty stomach. The drop on a roller coaster. The freedom of possibility and the promise of tomorrow. Let the music move you from the hour 2 p.m. to 4 hours later, 6 p.m. My name is Carol Ann, and I invite you to the getaway of a lifetime every Monday through Friday on the afternoon drive. 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
1: Ladies First is a celebration of artists, visionary storytellers whose music always seems to move the culture forward. I'm your host, Element Everest Blanks, the culture plug. Here's a clip from my latest Ladies First interview.

0: some families don't just make music, they really shape it. When you hear the name Womack, you're talking about lineage. Lineage that helped define music, not just soul music, music period. The Womack family's journey began with the Valentinos, featuring brothers Bobby and Cecil, Curtis, Friendly, Womack Jr., and Harry Womack. Now, Bobby became one of the greatest soul singers and songwriters of all time, and Cecil went on to form the legendary duo Womack and Womack alongside the brilliant Linda Womack. Now, Linda is also the daughter of the incomparable Sam Cooke. Yes, the family tree is wide, vast, and extremely talented because we all know that Sam became the king of soul whose music changed activism and America forever. Now, today, that extraordinary musical bloodline continues with the Womack sisters. Raised in Southern California while traveling the world with their parents, they grew up watching songs being written in real time, harmonies being perfected, and the artistry being treated both as a calling but also a craft. But rather than relying on their family's famous last name, they built a sound that honors classic music while speaking directly to our generation. Today, we are celebrating not just legacy that they inherited, but the legacy that they are creating. Let's welcome the Womack sisters.
1: Thank you. That was an introduction. Okay.
0: And most kids grew up watching cartoons while you grew up watching your parents create records that will become classics and change the world of music. What is one of the memories from childhood that made you realize that music wasn't just a family business? It was a part of your family's identity and their calling.
2: Wow. There's so many moments, but the first that comes to my mind is being a kid and hearing our dad up in the middle of the night, sometimes on the bathroom floor, writing his songs on the guitar. And this would be maybe 4 a.m. in the morning. And then he would get up the next day and bring this music to us and ask us what we felt or what we thought he should say as far as words, you know, that he could switch out. And at that point, I realized that it wasn't something that was calculated. It was something that flowed out of him. Whenever he felt the spirit, he would get up from a dream and he would say, "This came through me," you know, and I felt like that was something from God, like it was coming through him. And he made us a part of it. Like, as young as we were, like,
3: we helped him complete a lot of songs.
4: Yeah, he used to ask us, like, certain words to use. Like, what do we think about this?
0: Wait. Not songwriting as babies. Not songwriting. Are you serious?
2: He would start with, as soon as you could talk. And he would, like, you know, maybe write a song about some word you always say. Like, my brother used to talk about getting his shoes on. He said, you know, got to get your shoes on was his thing, right?
4: Yeah.
2: And that turned into a song on their album,
4: Transformation.
2: Yeah. And it was amazing how our dad could take just everyday speech.
4: He incorporated raising us in his music.
2: Yeah. So conversations would end up in songs, or the way we talk, the way we would say certain words would end up in his music, and we just realized, okay, this is natural.
4: Life is in
2: you can pull from your life or life around
4: you. He always told us that. He was like, when I started having you guys, like, y'all inspired me. Y'all made me do all these things and write all these beautiful songs. Like, and he always told us that, like, family is like fortune, you know, it's like wealth, you know, overall, you know, money or whatever, diamonds. Like, to have love and have real people that support you, that's the real wealth.
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0: The night is the most incredible part of the day. In fact, folks write songs about nights. It's the right time, it's when the freaks come out, and on 88.9, nights are all of those things and more. Hey, I'm John Adler, evening host here at 88.9. 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

I'm Erin Wolf, host of What's All This? 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Every Monday at 10 p.m., I share one full hour of new songs on 88.9. Here's a highlight from one of the most recent episodes. Hug are the trio of Devendra Banhart, Jan Riley, and Noah Georgeson, who create an atmospheric, almost new agey type of sonic palette with acoustic guitars and found sounds dripping with reverb. The trio have known each other and crossed paths in various configurations over the years, and new song Catatumbo features a loop Georgeson and Banhart created 2 decades ago when they were living together in Venice Beach. There's an air of wide-eyed innocence, and although the song's vibe is playful, it's ultimately a relaxing listen, inspired by the natural world and an inspiration to take those elements in. Hug's self-titled debut album is set for release on September 11th to Luwakabop Records.

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Sometimes there's a beginning of a beard that shows up late in the afternoon on the face of someone who has not shaved since morning. And sometimes there's an original song and its cover played back to back. Now that's the 5 o'clock shadow I'm referring to. I'm Carol Ann, and every weekday at 5 p.m. I bring you something you can rely on. A song that's so good, you have to hear it twice. The second time will always be a new rendition from a different artist. The 5 o'clock shadow receives support from Outpost Co-op Grocery Store and Maxi's.

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1: Stories that stick with you. This is Uniquely Milwaukee. Colors can do more than just catch our eyes. They can influence our moods, our actions, and in Milwaukee's Lincoln Village neighborhood, some hope colors will impact our driving.
2: People would just be reckless driving everywhere. All through the north side, going through bike lanes, speeding through school zones, they just always speeding. That's what our city really known for, reckless driving.
1: That unofficial title is something that frustrates 17-year-old Malik Hughes. So he and about a dozen other young people are outside, painting a raised crosswalk and street poles near 8th and Lincoln Avenue.
2: You know, we don't do this so they slow down, just hide to slow down, or try to make them. Mm-hmm. We don't know if it's going to work, but we try stuff, new stuff every day to see and try to help the community.
1: Your Move MKE is leading the Painted Raised Crosswalk Initiative, which is a first in the city of Milwaukee, with help from a mix of funding sources. The Southside-based, youth-focused nonprofit partnered with Milwaukee's Department of Public Works for the project. Raquel Aleman is Your Move MKE's co-founder and executive director.
3: Color tones can really affect people, like emotionally, like the green is calming, the blue is calming. So it's really, the whole mural is like painting peace. It's a peace bump and we have peace signs in it. We wanted to put people in the mindset of a peaceful place.
1: Lincoln Avenue is part of Milwaukee's high injury network. That's streets and corridors where higher rates of fatal and serious injury crashes happen now and are predicted to happen in the future. 18-year-old senior Evelise Hope lives on the south side. She recently earned her license and a car and says driving around here at times feels unsafe.
4: It's not the best. Like, people speed over here all the time. There'd be car crashes over here all the time. And I feel like we just, as a community, we need to get better.
1: So far this year, Milwaukee police have issued more than 1,700 speeding citations, according to data from the Traffic Safety Unit. And since 2024, officers have given out more than 9,500 speeding tickets. And over all 3 years, a majority of drivers were going between 20 to 24 miles per hour over the speed limit.
5: Where the city of Milwaukee has installed traffic calming through our projects, we have seen a 21% reduction in speeding in those areas. And we've also seen 30% reduction in severe crashes. So we know that traffic calming works, but we also know it doesn't get us to zero. And so that's why many different ways to address safety on our streets are important as well.
1: Danya Littlefield is a senior transportation planner with DPW. The department's traffic calming efforts are part of the city's Vision Zero plan to have no traffic deaths or serious injuries by 2037. This year, the city has planned 43 traffic safety projects across Milwaukee.
5: A lot of folks at the Department of Public Works are really centering our work around how we can make our streets safer for everyone. We know that that's a priority for Milwaukeeans. It's certainly a priority for us.
1: And safety is also a priority for Raquel and Your Move MKE, making sure the city's young people are being heard and are able to make change.
3: But it's so important to just keep these kids busy, like in anything we do. Like, I always tell the kids, like, I don't care what you're doing. If it's painting, breakdancing, rapping, just find something productive to do, master your craft. We're just trying to keep them active, and it's really important to develop these principles and characteristics with them now and the values of, like, investing in your community.
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Here's a highlight from one of the most recent episodes. Florida-raised, NYC-based, dream folk artist Alyssa June McDoom is writing her next album called Follow the Light. Her first audio glimpse is The Celestial Without You. Airy vocal harmonies, harp, and an overall gauzy atmosphere thread through the song that's glinty, glimmery, and also quite dark. McDoom shared that this new batch of songs is about tapping into your dream self and exploring liminal space. Of Without You, she explained, it's about that feeling of realizing how meaningless life can feel without the person or people you love, and how you can feel like nothing without them around. I wanted the arrangement to reflect the emotional journey of that realization. Follow the Light from June McDoom comes out on October 16th to Jag Jaguar Records.

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0: I'm Amber from Milwaukee, and I'm a proud member of Radio Milwaukee. I am a champion and a cheerleader for this wonderful gift that keeps Milwaukee special. I've been listening for about 10 years, had a really long commute, and just lived for the 5 o'clock shadow. I was figuring out one day how much I would support Radio Milwaukee and adding up the individual costs of the 5 o'clock shadow. It was in pennies per day for what I was thinking about giving. So it was my pleasure to become a sustaining member. I would encourage everyone to do the same, as this age of large corporate information and commercials come along. We have this opportunity to seize this special thing in Milwaukee. And I've had such an amazing experience with the DJs and the events in this beautiful space right in the heart of the city. My name is Amber from Milwaukee, and I love Radio Milwaukee.
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1: Hi, my name is Peter Parker. You don't remember me, but we used to know each other. Something bad was going to happen, and the only way to stop it was to make everyone forget about me. Because I'm not just Peter Parker. I'm Spider-Man.
0: That's how I like to say Spider-Man.
2: Oh, we do it too, but we say Tobey Spider-Man. Yeah. A little love to a previous Spider-Man. But, okay, I've been waiting for this for a long time, Christopher Pollard. Yeah. Where does Spider-Man fit in your life? The story, the comics?
0: That's funny. I was going to ask you the same question, but I was going to say, at what point did you accept Spider-Man into your life? But yeah, when I was like early teens and I was a big comic book kid, so I loved Spider-Man in particular, but I think I mostly was exposed to him before that from the cartoon Spider-Man. I think it's called Spider-Man is an Amazing Friends. And he stands out to me because he was a wisecracker.
2: Ooh, I like that. Yeah. Kind of similar. We had some comics, but I was more into like the Archie, Veronica kind of comics. Yeah. But yes, the animated series was huge. I remember being single digits old and we had gotten a vinyl of... They used to do that a lot. We had a lot of vinyl records of TV shows. So my sister and I would sit in our room and we would listen to like all these stories from the animated series on vinyl and kind of act them out in our room. So
0: that's great.
2: That was special. And we probably loved him because he was like a kid and younger and relatable. The wisecracking, I appreciate much later in life.
0: Oh, yeah, yeah. He was snarky. And like now, all the Marvel properties want to add humor in because the dark era that they tried with a lot of properties did not work and they realized fun did. So I like that Spider-Man was always on the cusp of that.
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1: Hey, this is Paula. On Wednesdays, I sit down with my co-host Kenny Perez as we explore new and nostalgic tracks from Latino America and the diaspora. Here is a clip from our recent episode. I brought this track, it's her latest single, Tus Estaciones, because it is definitely nostalgic for an late 90s, early 2000s pop vibe. Think Paulina Rubio, Shakira, Britney Spears. And that's just been the tip that I've been on lately. So when I heard it, it was really sweet because I grew up listening to pop music in Spanish all the time. Shout out to my mom.
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1: Cinebuds, Cinebuds, two buddies talking about cinema.
2: This is the part of Cinebuds where we do a little sneak preview of what is showing over the next week at the Oriental and Downer Theaters.
3: Absolutely. So at the Oriental Theater, there is a great documentary called Remake. It's by Ross McElwee, and he did a film called Herman's March. And this film is sort of a sequel to it. It's talking about people who might want to make his doc into a fiction film. That's sort of a subplot, but what it really is a very sad story about his son. As a documentarian, there's so much footage of his family, and you see him growing up, and you see some tragic ends. It's a very sad, but incredibly well-documented insight into their relationship and his life. So it's kind of a memorial to him. But this is a really well-respected documentarian. Definitely check that out. If you want something lighter, Teenage Sex and Death at Camp Miasma.
2: Wait, is that the name of the movie?
3: It's also the theme. That's very convenient. It's also the theme. But it is a new kind of horror comedy with two amazing people. You've got Hannah Einbinder, the great comedian, and Gillian Anderson. Ooh. Cannot think of a duo that I would more like to see in a movie. But that's got a lot of buzz because it looks just wild, over the top, and bloody and funny.
2: Those are the only kind of horror movies I really am all in for nowadays, the ones that are also a comedy.
3: I know, exactly. I love that. Definitely check out, this is just a personal favorite, we've got just a few screenings of Michael Mann's film Manhunter, which is one of the Hannibal Lecter stories from, I want to say it came in 1986. There's many Hannibal Lecter movies. It is one of my favorites. And this is Michael Mann's final cut of it, showing it on the big screen. This is like one of those rare moments where you get to see this in the theater and see the true cut of it.
2: Those are great recommendations for a full lineup of films coming up over the next week. Go to mkefilm.org.
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0: When you think of Radio Milwaukee, what's a standout? Well, if it's Studio Milwaukee Sessions, that's just one of the many things baked into the Midday Show cookie recipe. I'm Erin Wolf, your host of the Midday Show. Middays land right during that pre and post lunchtime.
1: Girls, they wanna have lunch. 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
0: 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We're talking substance, too. 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
1: Let's get into this girl Ultra and one of my favorites, Busca Bulla from the island of Puerto Rico. And girl Ultra, I got a chance to see in Texas a few years ago. And this was around 2022 when she dropped the album El Sur. Finally, 4 years later.
0: Romeo
1: has got three capital letter R's in Romeo. And really exciting because the girl Ultra has been teasing new music for about almost 2 years now. You know, yeah. Really cool singles. But yeah, this project, you know, it's featuring Empress Of. You're talking about co-productions from the funk duo Chromeo. And now Busca Bulla. Check this out. This is called
0: Mentiras, Mentiras.

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0: 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I discovered Radio Milwaukee about 10 years ago, and I've been a fan ever since. 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As time went on, it was more than just the music. It was about the people, the DJs. It was about the stories that you told about Milwaukee. 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And I found the station that I want to grow old with. 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

ahead of the release of her new album, September 25th, called Hope is a Heavy Thing. That's a little sneak preview of what's to come on the new Joy Oladokun album. The song is called Kind. Too sweet. Hozier kicked off the 6 o'clock hour on this Monday morning. It's August 24th. I'm Dory. 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Highs today of 75 will reach around 3, 4 o'clock this afternoon with lots of sunshine throughout the day. This is Badlands, the latest from Kevin Morby.

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1: Big news for live music lovers. Bonnaroo, the long-standing music festival, will not return in 2027. Started in 2002, the Mid-June Fest, held on the farm in Manchester, Tennessee, has faced endless weather troubles over the last decade and will take a much-needed break next year. They do have plans to return, though, in 2028.

0: someone who has headlined just about every festival that I can think of. It's back with Gamma Ray. 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

Ladies First is a celebration of artists, visionary storytellers whose music always seems to move the culture forward. I'm your host, Element Everest Blanks, the culture plug. Here's a clip from my latest Ladies First interview.

0: Some families don't just make music, they really shape it. When you hear the name Womack, you're talking about lineage. Lineage that helped define music, not just soul music, music period. The Womack family's journey began with the Valentinos, featuring brothers Bobby and Cecil, Curtis, Friendly, Womack Jr., and Harry Womack. Now, Bobby became one of the greatest soul singers and songwriters of all time, and Cecil went on to form the legendary duo Womack and Womack alongside the brilliant Linda Womack. Now, Linda is also the daughter of the incomparable Sam Cooke. Yes, the family tree is wide, vast, and extremely talented because we all know that Sam became the king of soul whose music changed activism and America forever. Now, today, that extraordinary musical bloodline continues with the Womack sisters. Raised in Southern California while traveling the world with their parents, they grew up watching songs being written in real time, harmonies being perfected, and the artistry being treated both as a calling but also a craft. But rather than relying on their family's famous last name, they built a sound that honors classic music while speaking directly to our generation. Today we are celebrating not just legacy that they inherited, but the legacy that they are creating. Let's welcome the Womack sisters.
1: Thank you.
2: That was an introduction.
1: Okay.
0: And most kids grew up watching cartoons while you grew up watching your parents create records that will become classics and change the world of music. What is one of the memories from childhood that made you realize that music wasn't just a family business? It was a part of your family's identity and their calling.
1: Wow. There's so many moments, but the first that comes to my mind is being a kid and hearing our dad up in the middle of the night, sometimes on the bathroom floor, writing his songs on the guitar. And this would be maybe 4 a.m. in the morning. And then he would get up the next day and bring this music to us and ask us what we felt or what we thought he should say as far as words, you know, that he could switch out. And at that point, I realized that it wasn't something that was calculated. It was something that flowed out of him. Whenever he felt the spirit, he would get up from a dream and he would say, "This came through me," you know, and I felt like that was something from God, like it was coming through him. And he made us a part of it. Like, as young as we were, like,
3: we helped him complete a lot of songs.
4: Yeah, he used to ask us, like, certain words to use. Like, what do we think about this?
0: Wait. Not songwriting as babies. Not songwriting. Are you serious?
1: He would start with, as soon as you could talk. And he would, like, you know, maybe write a song about some word you always say. Like, my brother used to talk about getting his shoes on. He'd say, you know, "Gotta get your shoes on" was his thing, right?
4: Yeah.
1: And that turned into a song on their album,
4: Transformation.
1: Yeah. And it was amazing how our dad could take just everyday speech.
4: He incorporated raising us in his
1: music. Yeah. So conversations would end up in songs, or the way we talk, the way we would say certain words would end up in his music, and we just realized, okay, this is natural.
4: Life is
1: inspiration. You can pull from your life or life around
4: you. He always told us that. He was like, "When I started having you guys, like, y'all inspired me. Y'all made me do all these things and write all these beautiful songs." Like, and he always told us that, like, family is like fortune, you know, it's like wealth, you know, overall, you know, money or whatever, diamonds. Like, to have love and have real people that support you, that's the real wealth.
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0: Social Distortion releasing album number 8, Born to Kill. That song is called Tonight, and you can find them September 19th playing Riot Fest in Chicago. 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

0: produced and co-written with Jack Antonoff. That is the latest from Kelsey Lu. So Help Me God is the new record out now on Dirty Hit Records. That song, Cutting Off the Head of a Ghost. And guess what? They've got a show coming up, but you have to do a little traveling over the border October 8th. The closest they're getting to Milwaukee right now is Chicago on October 8th. 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MCFLS offers online literacy tutoring for adults and teens and a world news site written at four different reading levels. 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
0: 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I'm walking down your street again. Find out what song is sizzling around in my head today. Musical Bacon's coming up around 7:10 a.m. From their new record, Romanticize the Dive, this is Metrics. 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

It's Ian Sweet from the album Shiverstruck, the song Criminal Kissing. I'm Dory Zori. What song's sizzling around in my head today? On this day in 1996, this UK duo broke a record for the longest record on the charts that was previously held by the Four Seasons with their song December 1963, Oh What a Night. So stick around to find out what song knocked it off the charts and has been a part of the soundtrack of my life ever since. Musical Bacon's coming up after this one from Sylvanesso, who just put on such a fun DJ set at WMSC's Backyard Barbecue Saturday night. They've got a new record called Ow Infinity, and this is Hot Slob. New music from Sylvanesso.

0: Thanks for another stellar backyard barbecue, WMSE, where we got to see Sylvanesso throw down a super fun DJ set. Also got a chance to pick up that new record a couple weeks before it's supposed to come out on September 11th. If you were down there, you also had that opportunity. Ow Infinity is the latest record. Hot Slob is the song you just heard. And friendly reminder, Sylvanesso is coming to town playing Riverside Theater on October 21st. 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The weather today looking mighty fine, although it is a little chilly right now, 55 degrees in Walker's Point, headed to highs of 75 today. So that 20 degree increase is going to feel real good this afternoon.
1: A lot of you are cooking bacon the wrong way.
2: 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What we mean is the song you just can't get out of your head.
0: Bacon. Find out what song is sizzling around in my head today. It's time for Musical Bacon. Thanks to our sponsor, Fredericton Medical College of Wisconsin. On this day in 1996, UK duo Everything But the Girl broke an all-time U.S. chart record previously held by the Four Seasons with their song December 1963, as this song entered the chart for week number 55. Here they are serving up today's Musical Bacon.

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It's Everything But the Girl with Missing, a song that is, might be 30 years old, but it's still, I don't know, I feel like it's Everything But the Girl influences a lot of indie electronic bands today. That song is still a big part of my life. I love playing it on the radio. 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I love throwing it into a fun vibe party mix. And I hope you're loving it today too. That was your Musical Bacon. 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This is new music from Kalila's album, New Avatar.

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1: Heavens to Betsy, the punk band of Sleater-Kinney's Corin Tucker and Tracy Sawyer have announced their first release since their split in 1994. The duo's next record, Baby's Gone, will drop on October 16th on Kill Rock Stars and will contain 8 original demo tracks, followed by a short tour this fall, which stops at Chicago's Empty Bottle on November 14th. Here is Heavens to Betsy with Nothing Can Stop Me.

0: Before Corin Tucker formed Sleater-Kinney, she was in Heavens to Betsy. And that was their track called Nothing Can Stop Me. Before that, the latest from Kalayla, you heard Lincoln B from the new Avatar record. And today's musical bacon served up by Everything But the Girl. I played Missing from their album Amplified Heart. 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
1: Hey, this is Paula. On Wednesdays, I sit down with my co-host Kenny Perez as we explore new and nostalgic tracks from Latino America and the diaspora. Here is a clip from our recent episode. Speaking about artists that are coming to Milwaukee.
2: Ooh, exciting.
1: Oh, so exciting. Son Rompepera has been a favorite of mine since, shout out to my tío, he showed me them and then brought them over to Latino Arts.
2: Yeah?
1: Yeah.
2: I didn't know that. That's amazing. And they're coming to Vivarium, I believe, sometime
1: October
2: in October.
1: 18th.
2: Yeah, October 18th. And I have never experienced Son Rompepera live, but you have?
1: Oh my God, it's an experience where you're dancing cumbia and then you're moshing. It is bringing out all the energy that's in your body.
2: I've seen video. That's all I know about what a live show from them culminates into. But I'm excited that they're coming to the city of Milwaukee. And, you know, shout out to PTG for bringing Son Rompepera. But also shout out to Tio for bringing them first here in the city a few years ago. Let's get into it.
1: This is El Reencuentro by Son Rompepera.

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1: This next record from Swiss-Ecuadorian sibling duo of Esteban and Alejandro Gutierrez was produced by Dan Auerbach from the Black Keys at his Easy Eye Sound Studio in Nashville. 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

0: Blending indie pop and emo, that is Milwaukee's own Paper Valley. The track is called Internal, which stands as a defining example of their sound. The band told us introspective, dynamic, and unafraid to sit in emotional tension is where they love to be. 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
0: We have concert tickets to give away next hour. 88.9 presents Medium Build at Turner Hall Ballroom Tuesday, October 15th. More instructions on how you can enter to win coming up in about 30 minutes from right now. Dev Lemons is an artist from Philadelphia that has a new record called Hunting What We Already Killed coming out on October 2nd. Let's check out this new track called Eat the Pavement.

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They now have two shows at Vivarium in early November, the 5th and the 6th. It's Bridget Calls Me Baby with I Can Take the Sun Out of the Sky. Ethel Kane kicked off the 8 o'clock hour with Nettles. 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Lots of sunshine in the forecast today, so much so that it's taking the temperature from 59 degrees up to highs of 74 today by 3-4 o'clock this afternoon. Someone's winning concert tickets this hour, and if you love the band Medium Build, why not make that someone you? Make this Monday extra special. All you need to do is stick around for about 15 more minutes, and I'll give you instructions on how and when to text in for your chance to win tickets to see Medium Build at Turner Hall Ballroom this October. There is so much music being made in Nashville right now, and this next artist has teamed up with fellow rising Nashville-based singer-songwriter Eden Joel on this new track called Rock Steady Heavy Metal. It's an anthem about choosing friendship after a breakup and realizing that love can be different things at different times. This is Emma Ogier on listener-supported 88.

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1: Big news for live music lovers. Bonnaroo, the long-standing music festival, will not return in 2027. Started in 2002, the mid-June fest held on the farm in Manchester, Tennessee, has faced endless weather troubles over the last decade and will take a much-needed break next year. They do have plans to return in 2028. Medium Build is swinging through Milwaukee playing Turner Hall Ballroom. And after we play the song Home Depot, I'll give you a chance to win some concert tickets. So stick around.
2: He's at the Home Depot buying all the stuff to build a house.

0: From their new record, King of Having Fun, it's Medium Build with Home Depot. Would you like a chance to see that band when they come to Milwaukee? Because this is a concert ticket giveaway moment. 88.9 presents Medium Build at Turner Hall Ballroom on Tuesday, October 15th. And if you haven't won anything from us in the last 60 days and this is a show you'd like to go see, text the band name in the subject line to 414-892-8899. The band, Medium Build. Venue, Turner Hall Ballroom. The date, Tuesday, October 15th. The time to text to win tickets is now. 414-892-8899. Good luck.
1: Sometimes there's a beginning of a beard that shows up late in the afternoon on the face of someone who has not shaved since morning. 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Now that's the 5 o'clock shadow I'm referring to. 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
0: 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As the sun goes down, there's a bar and light bites and beverages and a DJ upstairs. 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This is the latest from Vince Staples and his new record, Crybaby.

passing down the lesson learned from stepping on the cement. Grave some minor grievances, I still ain't finished grieving. Never talk to therapists that rarely call on Jesus. 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The thoughts stolen you from broken hearts, I know you think I changed. Music is a nightmare, I feel like Danny Dane.

0: stories that stick with you. This is Uniquely Milwaukee. Colors can do more than just catch our eyes. They can influence our moods, our actions, and in Milwaukee's Lincoln Village neighborhood, some hope colors will impact our driving.
1: People would just be reckless driving everywhere. All through the north side, going through bike lanes, speeding through school zones, they just always speeding. That's what our city really known for, reckless driving.
0: That unofficial title is something that frustrates 17-year-old Malik Hughes. So he and about a dozen other young people are outside, painting a raised crosswalk and street poles near 8th and Lincoln Avenue.
1: We know we don't do this so they slow down, just hide to slow down or try to make them. Mm-hmm. We don't know if it's gonna work, but we try stuff, new stuff every day to see and try to help the community.
0: Your Move MKE is leading the painted raised crosswalk initiative, which is a first in the city of Milwaukee, with help from a mix of funding sources. The Southside-based youth-focused nonprofit partnered with Milwaukee's Department of Public Works for the project. Raquel Aleman is Your Move MKE's co-founder and executive director.
2: Color tones can really affect people, like emotionally, like the green is calming, the blue is calming. So it's really, the whole mural is like painting peace. It's a peace bump and we have peace signs in it. We wanted to put people in the mindset of a peaceful place.
0: Lincoln Avenue is part of Milwaukee's high injury network. That's streets and corridors where higher rates of fatal and serious injury crashes happen now and are predicted to happen in the future. 18-year-old senior Evelise Hope lives on the South Side. She recently earned her license and a car and says driving around here at times feels unsafe.
3: It's not the best. Like, people speed over here all the time. There'd be car crashes over here all the time. And I feel like we just, as a community, we need to get better.
0: So far this year, Milwaukee police have issued more than 1,700 speeding citations, according to data from the Traffic Safety Unit. And since 2024, officers have given out more than 9,500 speeding tickets. And over all 3 years, a majority of drivers were going between 20 to 24 miles per hour over the speed limit.
4: Where the city of Milwaukee has installed traffic calming through our projects, we have seen a 21% reduction in speeding in those areas. And we've also seen 30% reduction in severe crashes. So we know that traffic calming works, but we also know it doesn't get us to zero. And so that's why many different ways to address safety on our streets are important as well.
0: Danya Littlefield is a senior transportation planner with DPW. The department's traffic calming efforts are part of the city's Vision Zero plan to have no traffic deaths or serious injuries by 2037. This year, the city has planned 43 traffic safety projects across Milwaukee.
4: A lot of folks at the Department of Public Works are really centering our work around how we can make our streets safer for everyone. We know that that's a priority for Milwaukeeans. It's certainly a priority for us.
0: And safety is also a priority for Raquel and Your Move MKE, making sure the city's young people are being heard and are able to make change.
2: But it's so important to just keep these kids busy, like in anything we do. Like, I always tell the kids, like, I don't care what you're doing. If it's painting, breakdancing, rapping, just find something productive to do, master your craft. We're just trying to keep them active, and it's really important to develop these principles and characteristics with them now, and the values of, like, investing in your community.
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1: 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I've been listening for about 10 years, had a really long commute, and just lived for the 5 o'clock shadow. I was figuring out one day how much I would support Radio Milwaukee and adding up the individual costs of the 5 o'clock shadow. It was in pennies per day for what I was thinking about giving. So it was my pleasure to become a sustaining member. I would encourage everyone to do the same, as this age of large corporate information and commercials come along. We have this opportunity to seize this special thing in Milwaukee. And I've had such an amazing experience with the DJs and the events in this beautiful space right in the heart of the city. My name is Amber from Milwaukee, and I love Radio Milwaukee.
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0: Clouds Will Carry Me to Sleep from LA pop project Jelly Haha, taking a page out of Giorgio Moroder's playbook with a little Donna Summer vibes. From the album Switcheroo. 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

The band working together to use less laptop magicry and just simply record all together in the same room. Kind of a big deal for the band Yard Act. That is New Beginnings from their latest record, You're Gonna Need a Little Music, that came out July 17th. I'm Dory, and mornings get support from Milwaukee Art Museum, Ellen Becker Investment Group, and Bartolotta Restaurants. Lots of sunshine in the forecast for today. Temperatures going from where they are now, which is kind of on the cool, chilly side, to highs in the mid-70s, just a perfect summery day. This is Any Old Fool from The Sacred Souls.

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1: Heavens to Betsy, the punk band of Sleater-Kinney's Corin Tucker and Tracy Sawyer have announced their first release since their split in 1994. The duo's next record, Baby's Gone, will drop October 16th on Kill Rockstar Records and will contain 8 original demo tracks, followed by a short tour this fall, which stops at Chicago's Empty Bottle on November 14th. This is Milwaukee music from Call Me Lightning.

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I'm Erin Wolf, host of What's All This? Adventures in New Music. Every Monday at 10 p.m., I share one full hour of new songs on 88.9. Here's a highlight from one of the most recent episodes. The surfy, jangly sounds of Helen's Dead Shark 2 is an invitation to reimagine the musical output of Portland's Liz Harris, Scott Simmons, and Jed Vindeman, otherwise known as Grouper. Avant's arty folk project Grouper squarely make these nebulous sounds that would be considered out there for most listeners, so the more jangly and poppy reverb-drenched twee-pop sounds of Helen is a fresh path and a welcome treat, something with a baked-in, dreamy, yet upbeat appeal. Linda's Head is not the trio's first album. Their debut, The Original Faces, came out in 2015, and this new album with Harris on guitar and lead vocals is sure to be a good one. Look for Helen's sophomore release called Linda's Head out October 8th on Cranky Records.

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a band with big Madison connections that were huge in the 90s when they started out and still big today. It's Garbage, Only Happy When It Rains. Onto new music from an artist currently calling Madison home. This is Waiting For You To Come Home from Graham Hunt and his new record, American Pyramid. Oh!

0: Milwaukee music by way of Madison, Wisconsin. It's the latest from Graham Hunt and his record, American Pyramid. 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

0: She's been doing some really cool stuff to promote her new record, Lost Weekend, but had a slowdown recently. Right after her birthday, Phoebe Bridgers had an emergency appendectomy. We wish her a speedy recovery. That is Lost Boys from her latest record. 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
0: Aaron Wolf is coming in next to take over your midday. I'll leave you with the latest from Interpol's album, The Mirror. This mirror weighs a ton. Here's See Out Loud. Thanks for listening. I'll be back tomorrow. Until then, be kind, stay safe, and keep on dancing.

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Houston native Sir Tegan Harris, known as Love Spells Taken, his childhood inspo of 70s and 80s new wave and blending it into his own vibe. That song is called Crutch from Love is the Law that was just released in July. Also music from Thundercat, Show You the Way, Thundercat just in town not that long ago. I'm Erin Wolf, your host of the Midday Show here on 88.9. 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Joining you here after Dory Zori's morning show. So glad to be here with you. I've got 4 hours of good tunes for you on this Monday, getting you into the week after a lovely weekend of weather here in Wisconsin. It's so beautiful out today. Hopefully you get out there and can enjoy it. Stick around. I've got tickets coming up, a give for the Ben Rector show. Ben Rector coming to Riverside Theater. That's in just a bit, so let's get into some more jams. In the meantime, this is 1998 from Chet Faker.

0: The newest single from Milwaukee's gothy post-punk duo known as Genau just released earlier this month. It's called Bronze Age. More Milwaukee music throughout the midday show. Keep it tuned. I'm Erin Wolf, your host. I'll also be giving away some tickets in just a moment to see Ben Rector here in Milwaukee at the Riverside Theater in December. 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And here we go. If you are a fan of Ben Rector and we're kind of waiting for a chance to go see this artist, there has recently been a second show added to his appearance here in Milwaukee. There's a matinee show added. So this is kind of an unusual situation. A matinee show would be at 3:30 p.m. in the afternoon. So if you think you might be available on Saturday, December 12th, for a matinee show with Ben Rector at 3:30 p.m. That's what these tickets are for. So the only rule is you can't have won anything from us in the past 60 days to give everyone a fair chance. But if you are open and you qualify, here we go. I'm going to have you text Ben, B-E-N, to 414-892-8899. Once again, text Ben, B-E-N, to 414-892-8899 for your chance for a pair of tickets to see Ben Rector at the Riverside Theater on Saturday, December 12th for a matinee show at 3:30 p.m. Good luck. Ty Siegel dropping a full-length album and an EP this Friday to Drag City. We're going to hear something from the full-length called Chrome, called Black Paint, right after this.
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0: Today we are talking about the new Spider-Man Brand New Day.
1: Hi, my name is Peter Parker. You don't remember me, but we used to know each other. Something bad was going to happen, and the only way to stop it was to make everyone forget about me. Because I'm not just Peter Parker. I'm Spider-Man.
0: That's how I like to say Spider-Man.
2: Oh, we do it too, but we say Toby Spider-Man. Yeah. A little love to a previous Spider-Man, but... Okay, I've been waiting for this for a long time, Christopher Pollard. Yeah. Where does Spider-Man fit in your life? The story, the comics?
0: That's funny. I was going to ask you the same question, but I was going to say, at what point did you accept Spider-Man into your life? But yeah, when I was like early teens and I was a big comic book kid, so I loved Spider-Man in particular, but I think I mostly was exposed to him before that. From the cartoon Spider-Man, I think it's called Spider-Man is an Amazing Friends. And he stands out to me because he was a wisecracker.
2: Ooh, I like that. Yeah. Kind of similar. We had some comics, but I was more into like the Archie, Veronica kind of comics. Yeah. But yes, the animated series was huge. I remember being single digits old and we had gotten a vinyl of, they used to do that a lot. We had a lot of vinyl records of TV shows. So my sister I would sit in our room and we would listen to like all these stories from the animated series on vinyl and kind of act them out in our room. So
0: That's great.
2: That was special. And we probably loved him because he was like a kid and younger and relatable. The wisecracking, I appreciate much later in life.
0: Oh, yeah, yeah. He was snarky. And like now, all the Marvel properties want to add humor in because the dark era that they tried with a lot of properties did not work. And they realized fun did. So I like that Spider-Man was always on that cusp of that.
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0: London-based artist Wesley Joseph, If Time Could Talk, is from his debut album, Forever and Someday. He's collabed with Danny Brown and Georgia Smith, heading over to the States on tour. He'll be at Shuba's in Chicago October 7th. 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Nashville artist Devin Gilfillian was just on our stage last month, touring on his new album, Time Will Tell. I've got his newest single from that coming up, as well as music from King Tuff and a new one from the Mountain Goats' latest album called Days.
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1: 3 years on the local circuit, played twice at the county fair. 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There were two more like him at the next show, staring us down like hawks. 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

0: 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It's called Candlebox. You remember that Seattle band from the early 90s? Whether you like it or not, somewhere, if you're of a certain age, their song Far Behind is probably burned into your memory. I bet you could probably sing the chorus. I'm Erin Wolf, your host of the Midday Show. Stick around. I've got the newest from Leon Bridges. Also, we're going to get to Kacey Musgraves in the 11 o'clock hour. 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

That's Mexico Honey from Kacey Musgraves, the new album called Middle of Nowhere. She'll be dropping by Milwaukee very soon in mid-September. Also music from Johnny Blue Skies and the Dark Clouds Situation. Starting off the 11 o'clock hour of this midday show here on 88.9, we get support from Freightert and the Medical College of Wisconsin Health Network and Sewer Ninjas No Dig Sewer Repair. I'm Erin Wolf. Let's get into a little garage rock with Shannon and the Clams, led by the wonderful voice of Shannon Shaw. This song is from Sleep Talk, called You Will Always Bring Me Flowers.

0: Kickstones, the boys from the UK's West Side Cowboy, who just released It Goes On, their debut last Friday. It was produced by Lauren Humphrey, who's worked with Geese and Cameron Winter. I can hear the correlated sounds amongst those musicians. 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Bacchus offers wine and cocktails with a curated small plate menu for winding down after work or meeting friends before an evening out. 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Up next, the latest from This Is Lorelei. We'll also get to music from Wednesday and Freako 2.
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1: Hey, this is Paula. On Wednesdays, I sit down with my co-host Kenny Perez as we explore new and nostalgic tracks from Latino America and the diaspora. Here is a clip from our recent episode.
2: Something happened with Latin Mafia and Fred again.
1: Yeah, they went on a 50-hour live stream. The goal was they weren't going to end the live stream until they finished this collaborative project. And they made it, and then they performed it, I think, in El Palacio de Deportes in Mexico City.
2: Packed.
1: I can only imagine this track. I mean, it's just a little taste of it. I haven't listened to the album.
2: It's good.
1: 9 months and 50 hours in its entirety, but I am very appreciative of this very much like sonidero style of cumbia that they're doing with the song Te Estoy Correteando.

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0: led by the very distinct voice of Nico Capitan. That is Chicago's Freako. Still Around is from their latest record. They come to Milwaukee's Vivarium on October 16th. 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An artist who just dropped a really great new record is Brennan Weddle. Her self-titled album is officially out as of last Friday. I've got a song from it called $2 Pistol. We'll also get to one of my favorites from Pixies and something new from the Milwaukee scene from Rainbow Cobra. Keep it tuned here to the Midday Show on 88.9.
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0: Milwaukee's Rainbow Cobra. Their song Sister Michael was written in a stream of conscious manner, but I swear if you read the lyrics, it seems like it was written after a visit to the grocery store. There's a lyric, a line that says, "We're skating shopping carts with wheels ablaze. Didn't you notice the milk of his eyes?" I always love digging into the lyrics. You'll find some interesting lines there. That is from Rainbow Cobra's latest Nothing's Free. More Milwaukee music coming up in the noon hour, so stick around if you love the local stuff. 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MCFLS offers online literacy tutoring for adults and teens and a world news site written at four different reading levels. More information can be found at mkereading.com. Ibibio Sound Machine is getting ready for their new album called Chopping Mountain if you're into disco and world sounds. They've got that on lock. You're going to hear for yourself for their single Concept of Love. It's coming up. I've also got music from El Lado Negro. And stick around. In the noon hour, I've got the newest from Death Cab for Cutie and music from the Sundays.
1: The Afternoon Drive is a mindset. 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Movie theater popcorn on an empty stomach. The drop on a roller coaster. The freedom of possibility and the promise of tomorrow. Let the music move you from the hour 2 p.m. to 4 hours later, 6 p.m. My name is Carol Ann, and I invite you to the getaway of a lifetime every Monday through Friday on the Afternoon Drive. 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

plumbing those depths with Ben Gibbard of Death Cab for Cutie, going through some big life changes, which inspired the full new record for Death Cab called I Built You a Tower, That's Stone Over Water. Also, Maggie Rogers with Give a Little, kicking off this noon hour here on the Midday Show on 88.9. 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Aaron Wolf here with you for your midday. So glad to be soaking up these days of summer while we got them. So let's do a little ode to summer, shall we? This is a Sundays with Summertime from Static and Silence.

0: 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Caroline Rose finally just announced her next album coming out October 23rd. It's a little bit of an awkward album title, so you're going to have to write it down when you go to your record store and ask for it from your favorite record clerk. It's called Gentling the Horse at the Walt Whitman Mall. And I've got the latest single from Caroline Rose from that album. It's called Chow Mein. It's next on 88.9.
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1: Cinebuds, Cinebuds, two buddies talking about cinema.
0: This is the part of Cinebuds where we do a little sneak preview of what is showing over the next week at the Oriental and Downer Theaters.
2: Absolutely. So at the Oriental Theater, there is a great documentary called Remake. It's by Ross McElwee, and he did a film called Sherman's March. And this film is sort of a sequel to it. It's talking about people who might want to make his doc into a fiction film. That's sort of a subplot, but what it really is a very sad story about his son. As a documentarian, there's so much footage of his family, and you see him growing up, and you see some tragic ends. It's a very sad, but incredibly well-documented insight into their relationship and his life. So it's kind of a memorial to him. But this is a really well-respected documentarian. Definitely check that out. If you want something lighter, Teenage Sex and Death at Camp Miasma.
0: Wait, is that the name of the movie?
2: It's also the theme. That's very convenient. It's also the theme. But it is a new kind of horror comedy with two amazing people. You've got Hannah Einbinder, the great comedian, and Gillian Anderson. Ooh. Cannot think of a duo that I would more like to see in a movie. But that's got a lot of buzz because it looks just wild, over the top, and bloody and funny.
0: Those are the only kind of horror movies I really am all in for nowadays, the ones that are also a comedy.
2: I know. Exactly. I love that. Definitely check out, this is just a personal favorite. We've got just a few screenings of Michael Mann's film Manhunter, which is one of the Hannibal Lecter stories from, I want to say it came in 1986. There's many Hannibal Lecter movies. It is one of my favorites. And this is Michael Mann's final cut of it. Showing it on the big screen. This is like one of those rare moments where you get to see this in the theater and see the true cut of it.
0: Those are great recommendations for a full lineup of films coming up over the next week. Go to mkefilm.org.
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0: dreamy and thoughtful indie rock from Slowpulp. That is from their next record, Melody, coming out in September. That song is called Better Man, and they're heading to their former hometown of Madison, Wisconsin, and playing the Sylvie on November 21st with fellow Madisonian Graham Hunt. 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Another artist who is thoughtful and dreamy, but more in the folk vein, is Milwaukee's Ellie Jackson. She's welcoming a album called Stay Soft in October. Details still forthcoming as things are still being planned, but I've got her first taste of that record called American Dream, and it's next on 88.9.
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2: Got big news for live music lovers. Bonnaroo, the long-standing music festival, will not return in 2027. Started in 2002, the mid-June fest held on the farm in Manchester, Tennessee, has faced endless weather troubles over the last decade and will take a much-needed break next year. They have plans to return in 2028. Heavens to Betsy, the punk band of Sleater-Kinney's Corin Tucker and Tracy Sawyer, have announced their first release since their split in 1994. The duo's next record, Baby's Gone, will drop on October 16th on Kill Rock Stars and will contain 8 original demo tracks, followed by a short tour this fall, which stops at Chicago's Empty Bottle on November 14th. I'm Dori Zori with your music news.

0: The Reed Brothers, known as Jesus and Mary Chain. That's from the album Darklands, a song called April Skies. This is 88.9's Midday Show. Stick with me. I've got the latest from Squirrel Flower, who just dropped their newest record, Say a Prayer to the Gods of Getting Going. It's really good. 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So earlier I played music from Ellie Jackson of Milwaukee. I feel like if you love Ellie Jackson, you'll also love Squirrel Flower, the project of Ella Williams of Chicago. She just dropped her latest record and will be in Milwaukee playing Cactus Club on November 19th with the band called Sour Widows. We're going to hear a track from that new album from Squirrel Flower called Not Me. It's next on 88.9.
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1: Starting off this final hour of the Monday Midday Show with a little flourish of strings. A song's called Hardy, featuring Claro from Rostam's new album, American Studies. Of course, Rostam, one of the founding members of Vampire Weekend. Before that, we got music from Spoon. The Way We Get By is from Kill the Moonlight. It is just after 1 o'clock. You're tuned into the Midday Show on 88.9, getting support from Freidert and the Medical College of Wisconsin Health Network and Sewer Ninjas No Dig Sewer Repair. And next, I'm going to play some music from Spiritualized, an old favorite of mine for sure. If you've never seen Spiritualized, try to catch them if you can. It looks like they're only touring through the UK right now, but, you know, file that away for later. I've got Soul on Fire from the band that formed in 1990 in England, led by Jason Pierce, formerly of Spaceman 3. This is Soul on Fire from Songs in A&E, music from Spiritualized. You have

0: in Milwaukee over the weekend to play a la carte at the zoo. 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All right, on the way to get your Monday set right, I've got some Amy Winehouse for you. We'll get into Grace Ives, and we'll also hang out with Beck and lots more ahead, so do not go anywhere. 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
1: Sometimes there's a beginning of a beard that shows up late in the afternoon on the face of someone who has not shaved since morning. 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Now that's the 5 o'clock shadow I'm referring to. I'm Carol Ann, and every weekday at 5 p.m. I bring you something you can rely on. A song that's so good you have to hear it twice. 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

0: Hey, I'm Carol Ann. I host DJ Takeovers bi-weekly on Wednesdays from 4 to 5 p.m. I sit down with an artist or creative from Milwaukee and beyond to find out what music inspires them. Here's a clip from one of our episodes. I'm here with Tory Drake. We're going to be hearing a bunch of Tory's favorite musicians.
1: Indeed.
0: So we're going to hear from M.L. Buch, is that how you pronounce it?
1: I think so.
0: Another mystery. But this is someone from, I believe, Copenhagen, like part of this like Copenhagen ambient scene, which I'm a bit obsessed with.
1: Haven't we all? Like, dude.
0: Yeah.
1: If you're not tapped in, get tapped in
0: immediately. So good. You've picked the song High Speed, Calm Air Tonight. Why this song?
1: Honestly, this was one of the artists, because I literally was just like listening to her on the drive here, but this was one of the artists where I was like, I know I need to put a song by her in here, but I could just hit shuffle on any single one. I'd be like, yeah. Mm-hmm. So just listen to her album, honestly. It's really good. And both of her, any album of hers, but there's really no reason. It's just one of the many, many songs I really, really cherish by her.

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0: If you're one of those festival goers and you've got Riot Fest on your calendar, you can find Kiwi Jr. playing there. Riot Fest in Chicago on September 18th. Kiwi Jr. with Blowin' Up from their new album, just dropped to K/Perennial Records. 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And Hey Nothing just dropped their latest record, Hound, over the weekend. Arteries is what you're going to hear from it, and then you can mark your calendar for their show at The Rave coming up on October 14th. Coming up after Hey Nothing, I've also got brand new music from Milwaukee's Snag.
1: Sometimes there's a beginning of a beard that shows up late in the afternoon on the face of someone who has not shaved since morning. And sometimes there's an original song and its cover played back to back. Now that's the 5 o'clock shadow I'm referring to. I'm Carol Ann, and every weekday at 5 p.m. I bring you something you can rely on. A song that's so good you have to hear it twice. The second time will always be a new rendition from a different artist. The 5 o'clock shadow receives support from Outpost Co-op Grocery Store and Maxi's.

0: Milwaukee band Snag with their newest record called All the Cages Holding Us Will One Day Turn to Dust. Released to Deathwish Records, that's Juneberry. Their drummer Brian Wysocki shared that the song mixes an Americana folk vibe with a screamo hardcore sound to give the listener a sense of tragedy and hope within a barren landscape. 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Sewer Ninjas offers inspections, cleaning, and repair services for sewer systems. 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And support today also comes in from Festivals of Cedarburg presenting the Wine and Harvest Festival September 19th and 20th. That's right, it is almost harvest time, and one of the records coming out this fall is from Melbourne, Australia's Way Dynamic. Dropping on October 2nd, his next album is called Massive Shoe. If you're into the sounds of Nick Drake, if you love kind of the folksy, baroquesy kind of things, you're going to love the next song I'll play for you from Way Dynamic. It's called Officially. I've also got Aldous Harding and a little bit more too before the afternoon drive kicks in, so stick around. There's also going to be tickets given away for Post Animal coming to the Argo in the 2 o'clock hour. I've had so much fun sharing music with you on this Monday. I'm Erin Wolf. I will see you back here again tomorrow.
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That is new music on 88.9. They're called Dive. What do you think of that song? Kind of reminds me of the 90s. Some Y2K like fuzz in there as well. I like it. I think it's cool. Very happy to hear what they've got in store. They have a new album on the way. It drops on October 30th. Looking forward to it. My name is Kat, filling in for Carol Ann today. Good afternoon to you, Milwaukee. 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If you hang out with me in just a little bit, we're giving away tickets to a show at the Argo. Yes, the Argo. Pretty cool venue. They've got a band coming called Post Animal. That show is on November 15th. Stay tuned for your chance to win those. Also, stay tuned for Milwaukee music from Edie Current. I've got the new Jim James. And we'll start with something familiar. If you need a little kick in the pants, this should work. It's the Killers, Somebody Told Me, on 88.9.

0: Milwaukee Music on 88.9. They sound like Flower Children, hippy dippies. They're called Edie Current, and they're playing at Bayview Bash. So if you want to recreate one of those moments where people are being hippy dippy, dancing around like a Volkswagen bus, you could probably have that opportunity at Bayview Bash. My name is Kat, filling in for Carol Ann today. Up next is the new song from Jim James. It is excellent, per usual. We're going to hear something older from Squeeze. I've got Genesis Owusu. We'll see where else we end up, but I definitely have some tickets to give away. But first, support for 88.9 comes from your membership and the Harley-Davidson Museum. 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The show is on November 15th. 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

Ladies First is a celebration of artists, visionary storytellers whose music always tends to move the culture forward. I'm your host, Element Everest Blanks, the culture plug. Here's a clip from my latest Ladies First interview.

0: Some families don't just make music, they really shape it. When you hear the name Womack, you're talking about lineage. Lineage that helped define music, not just soul music, music period. The Womack family's journey began with the Valentinos, featuring brothers Bobby and Cecil, Curtis, Friendly, Womack Jr., and Harry Womack. Now, Bobby became one of the greatest soul singers and songwriters of all time, and Cecil went on to form the legendary duo Womack and Womack alongside the brilliant Linda Womack. Now, Linda is also the daughter of the incomparable Sam Cooke. Yes, the family tree is wide, vast, and extremely talented because we all know that Sam became the king of soul whose music changed activism and America forever. Now, today, that extraordinary musical bloodline continues with the Womack sisters. Raised in Southern California while traveling the world with their parents, they grew up watching songs being written in real time, harmonies being perfected, and the artistry being treated both as a calling but also a craft. But rather than relying on their family's famous last name, they built a sound that honors classic music while speaking directly to our generation. Today, we are celebrating not just legacy that they inherited, but the legacy that they are creating. Let's welcome the Womack sisters.
1: Fine.
2: Thank you.
1: That was an introduction.
2: Okay.
0: And most kids grew up watching cartoons while you grew up watching your parents create records that will become classics and change the world of music. What is one of the memories from childhood that made you realize that music wasn't just a family business? It was a part of your family's identity and their calling.
3: Wow. There's so many moments, but the first that comes to my mind is being a kid and hearing our dad up in the middle of the night, sometimes on the bathroom floor, writing his songs on the guitar. And this would be maybe 4 a.m. in the morning. And then he would get up the next day and bring this music to us and ask us what we felt or what we thought he should say as far as words, you know, that he could switch out. And at that point, I realized that it wasn't something that was calculated. It was something that flowed out of him. Whenever he felt the spirit, he would get up from a dream and he would say, "This came through me," you know, and I felt like that was something from God, like it was coming through him. And he made us a part of it. Like, as young as we were, like,
4: we helped him complete a lot of songs.
5: Yeah, he used to ask us, like, certain words to use. Like, what do we think about this?
0: Wait. Not songwriting as babies. Not songwriting. Are you serious?
3: He would start with, as soon as you could talk. And he would, like, you know, maybe write a song about some word you always say. Like,
4: yeah.
3: My brother used to talk about getting his shoes on. He said, you know, got to get your shoes on was his thing, right?
4: Yeah.
3: And that turned into a song on their album,
4: Transformation.
3: Yeah. And it was amazing how our dad could take just everyday
5: speech. He incorporated raising us in his
4: music.
3: Yeah. So conversations would end up in songs, or the way we talk, the way we would say certain words would end up in his music, and we just realized, okay, this is math.
4: Life is
3: near. You can pull from your life or life around
5: you. He always told us that. He was like, when I started having you guys, like, y'all inspired me. Y'all made me do all these things and write all these beautiful songs. Like, and he always told us that, like, family is like fortune, you know? Yeah. It's like wealth, you know? Yeah. Overall, you know, money or whatever, diamonds. Like, right. To have love and have real people that support you, that's the real wealth.
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0: Not a shabby sound. That is Weird Nightmare, Pay No Mind, on listener-supported 88.9. My name is Kat. I'm filling in for Carol Ann. Congratulations to Andrea in Milwaukee. Scored those tickets to see Post Animal at the Argo on November 16th. Excuse me, 15th. My name... Oh, I already said that. I threw myself off because I started double-checking the date on that show. Anyways, stick with me because Genesis Owusu has that new song, Human Again. Did a little further reading on the song. Genesis Owusu said, it's really important to care, but you can party too. Care about rights and freedoms that let you party. He wrote a song about it called Human Again. We're going to play that song first. Stick around also for Sour Widows. That's the band that's opening for Squirrel Flower at the Cactus Club November 19th. So stand by. It's going to be excellent. 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
2: Got big news for live music lovers. Bonnaroo, the long-standing music festival, will not return in 2027. Started in 2002, the mid-June fest held on the farm in Manchester, Tennessee, has faced endless weather troubles over the last decade and will take a much-needed break next year. They have plans to return in 2028. Heavens to Betsy, the punk band of Sleater-Kinney's Corin Tucker and Tracy Sawyer, have announced their first release since their split in 1994. The duo's next record, Baby's Gone, will drop on October 16th on Kill Rock Stars and will contain 8 original demo tracks, followed by a short tour this fall, which stops at Chicago's Empty Bottle on November 14th. I'm Dori Zori with your music news.
3: Get up, up off the dance floor. 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
1: Widows. New music on 88.9. I think they're good. They've got a nice sweet sound to them, but with the edge as well. And they are opening for Squirrel Flower at the Cactus Club on November 19th. I think that sounds like a fun show to attend. How you doing, Milwaukee? I'm Kat. I'm filling in for Carol Ann. We get support from your membership and Bartolotta's Lake Park Bistro, overlooking Lake Michigan from the historic Lake Park Pavilion. 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We're going to close the hour out with Cage the Elephant and an older track from the Lovelies. Stick around. If you haven't heard the new song from Tao, formerly Tao and the Get Down, Tao and the Get Down, Stay Down. Her new work is so good. She has a solo album on the way, and I really do think it's her best work yet. I keep sending this song to people saying, like, trust me, please. Give it a second of your time. We're going to play that song towards the top of the hour. So stick with me. We'll dive in after a quick message and then Cage the Elephant on 88.9.
2: 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I've been listening for about 10 years, had a really long commute, and just lived for the 5 o'clock shadow. I was figuring out one day how much I would support Radio Milwaukee and adding up the individual costs of the 5 o'clock shadow. It was in pennies per day for what I was thinking about giving. So it was my pleasure to become a sustaining member. I would encourage everyone to do the same as this age of large corporate information and commercials come along. We have this opportunity to seize this special thing in Milwaukee. And I've had such an amazing experience with the DJs and the events in this beautiful space right in the heart of the city. My name is Amber from Milwaukee, and I love Radio Milwaukee.
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New music from Tao on 88.9. I am so sold on what she's doing. I think she's spectacular. I think that's her best work yet. She has a new album on the way. It drops on October 30th. Can't wait to get my ears up next to it. I am Kat, filling in for Carol Ann today. Thank you so much for tuning in. The Afternoon Drive is sponsored by Be Spectacled in the Tosa Village, by JVR Hospitality, home of Dan Dan and Esther Ev, and by WeatherTight Corporation. This hour, we'll do something lovely from Fleet Foxes. I've got C'est la Sue. The Avalanches have a new song. I want to start with Dessa. I haven't heard her in a hot minute. The song is great. Been playing it for a very long time. Hope you enjoy. It's called Sadie Hawkins on 88.9.

0: It's new music from Bridget Calls Me Baby on 88.9. It's a good song. It's called I Can Take the Sun Out of the Sky. If you like that band as much as I do, then you probably already know. They're coming to Vivarium in November for not one, but two shows, November 5th and 6th. I'll see you at one of those shows. My name is Kat, in for Carol Ann today. Fleet Foxes is up next, a very pretty, perfectly harmonized song. We'll get to Salt, we'll do some Kamasi Washington, and we get support from your membership and wellness with Jer. 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

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Each week, we take you on a journey into the urban sound. Here's a clip from a recent episode. We're in the present day here of our special West Coast Jazz special here on Rhythm Lab Radio in honor of International Jazz Month. And we're going to start this off, this chapter, with Kamasi Washington. Most people think of him as a revivalist. He's not a revivalist. He is the product and the lineage of the Central Avenue scene in South Central. And this track is called Humility from Kamasi Washington on Rhythm Lab Radio.

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Bask in the nostalgia. It's Oasis on 88.9. Shifting gears now, here's a new song from the Avalanches featuring Karen O. It's really cool. It's called Blue Shadows. 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

0: That is new music from the Avalanches on 88.9. Took me a hot minute to wrap my mind around that sound, but once I got it, I got it. It's called Blue Shadows, and it features Karen O. Thank you so much for tuning in. My name is Kat. I'm filling in for Carol Ann. 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I have Milwaukee music on the way from Alex Sites. 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We'll play it right after this on 88.9.
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Alex Seitz with Dawn of the Auger. Very interesting sound. He's got some skills there. My name is Kat, filling in for Carol Ann. We're going to close this hour out with something brand new from Jalen and Goenda. Milwaukee Music on 88.9. Alex Seitz with Dawn of the Auger. Very interesting sound. He's got some skills there. My name is Kat, filling in for Carol Ann. We're going to close

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That is new music on 88.9 Steve Lacy with Oh Yeah? Question mark. My name is Kat, filling in for Carol Ann today. Thank you so much for tuning in. The Afternoon Drive is sponsored by Be Spectacled in the Tosa Village. 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I'm already excited about the 5 o'clock shadow, but we got to get through this hour first, and we're going to do it well. A new one from Babe Rainbow. We're going to get to Leon Bridges' new song. I've got Radiohead. I want to start with David Bowie. I love this song so much, and I love being able to play it on this station. David Bowie, Starman on 88.9.

0: Akani on 88.9. New music called Can't Be Wrong. It makes me want to drink beer on the weekend. It just sounds like a perfect soundtrack to hanging out, yapping with friends, a little warm outside. It's the weekend. Get myself a Miller Lite. Love it. That's what I hear and see every time I hear that song. All right. I am Kat. I'm filling in for Carol Land today. Big shoes to fill, but we're going to get there. We're going to listen to Leon Bridges with a new song. I've got Caroline Polachek in the next set, some Radiohead, and we'll start with new music from Babe Rainbow. 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

0: stories that stick with you. This is Uniquely Milwaukee. Colors can do more than just catch our eyes. They can influence our moods, our actions, and in Milwaukee's Lincoln Village neighborhood, some hope colors will impact our driving.
1: People would just be reckless driving everywhere. All through the north side, going through bike lanes, speeding through school zones, they just always speeding. That's what our city really known for, reckless driving.
0: That unofficial title is something that frustrates 17-year-old Malik Hughes. So he and about a dozen other young people are outside, painting a raised crosswalk and street poles near 8th and Lincoln Avenue.
1: You know, we don't do this so they slow down, just hide to slow down, or try to make them. Mm-hmm. We don't know if it's going to work, but we try stuff, new stuff every day to see and try to help the community.
0: Your Move MKE is leading the Painted Raised Crosswalk Initiative, which is a first in the city of Milwaukee, with help from a mix of funding sources. The Southside-based, youth-focused nonprofit partnered with Milwaukee's Department of Public Works for the project. Raquel Aleman is Your Move MKE's co-founder and executive director.
2: Color tones can really affect people, like emotionally, like the green is calming, the blue is calming. So it's really, the whole mural is like painting peace. It's a peace bump and we have peace signs in it. We wanted to put people in the mindset of a peaceful place.
0: Lincoln Avenue is part of Milwaukee's high injury network. That's streets and corridors where higher rates of fatal and serious injury crashes happen now and are predicted to happen in the future. 18-year-old senior Evelise Hope lives on the south side. She recently earned her license and a car and says driving around here at times feels unsafe.
3: It's not the best. Like, people speed over here all the time. There'd be car crashes over here all the time. And I feel like we just, as a community, we need to get better.
0: So far this year, Milwaukee police have issued more than 1,700 speeding citations, according to data from the Traffic Safety Unit. And since 2024, officers have given out more than 9,500 speeding tickets. And over all 3 years, a majority of drivers were going between 20 to 24 miles per hour over the speed limit.
4: Where the city of Milwaukee has installed traffic calming through our projects, we have seen a 21% reduction in speeding in those areas. And we've also seen 30% reduction in severe crashes. So we know that traffic calming works, but we also know it doesn't get us to zero. And so that's why many different ways to address safety on our streets are important as well.
0: Danya Littlefield is a senior transportation planner with DPW. The department's traffic calming efforts are part of the city's Vision Zero plan to have no traffic deaths or serious injuries by 2037. This year, the city has planned 43 traffic safety projects across Milwaukee.
4: A lot of folks at the Department of Public Works are really centering our work around how we can make our streets safer for everyone. We know that that's a priority for Milwaukeeans. It's certainly a priority for us.
0: And safety is also a priority for Raquel and Your Move MKE, making sure the city's young people are being heard and are able to make change.
2: But it's so important to just keep these kids busy, like in anything we do. Like, I always tell the kids, like, I don't care what you're doing. If it's painting, breakdancing, rapping, just find something productive to do, master your craft. We're just trying to keep them active, and it's really important to develop these principles and characteristics with them now, and the values of, like, investing in your community.
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Caroline Polachek, Bunny is a Rider, and now new music from Leon Bridges. He's got a new album on the way that comes out on September 25th. The song is Illusion. New music on 88.9.

0: right. Leon Bridges with new music on 88.9. It's called Illusion. He's got a new album on the way called Happiness Anytime. And that drops on September 25th. In just a few songs, we're going to play a new one from Wishy. If you haven't heard, they're doing a show at the Cactus Club on X-Ray Arcade, excuse me. Wishy will be at X-Ray Arcade October 26th. That's a big act coming to a small venue. And I love moments like that. I'm going to play their new song for you. We're also going to hear some Ani DeFranco. And we'll start the next set with Milwaukee music from Ethan Keller. 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

this is only a possibility in a world of possibilities. There are many possibilities ranging from small to large. Before long, there will be short. Before short, there's nothing. When there was nothing, there was always the possibility of something. The becoming

0: Thank you, Ani DeFranco on 88.9 Deep Dish from her Little Plastic Kessel album, and a wonderful album it is. Wishy, up next. Wishy is coming to Milwaukee. They're doing a show at X-Ray Arcade October 26th. The album comes out October 2nd, so you'll have plenty of time to get to know all the words to the new album before they play in town. We'll play their new song, Lovesick. We'll follow with Daft Punk. Stick around. The 5 o'clock shadow coming up very soon. My name is Kat. I'm filling in for Carolann, and support for the 88.9 comes from your membership and the Harley Davidson Museum. Coming Labor Day weekend, the museum campus hosts riding, live music, and entertainment as part of the Ride Home. 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
1: 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I'm Kat, filling in for Carol Ann. And last week, while filling in for Carol Ann, I played a Joni Mitchell song, and it went over very, very well. A lot of feedback on that. People loved it. So how about another Joni Mitchell song? I can certainly do that for you. We have a little song recorded in 1971 for her album Blue. She described the song's theme of unconditional love, saying love has to encompass all the things that a person is. Well, it just so happened that Prince was a huge fan of that song, one of his favorite songs. So much that he would send fan mail to Joni Mitchell. And unfortunately, Mitchell's office mistook the letters as being from a crazed lunatic, one of his absolute favorite songs. What is it called? It's called A Case of You. Here's Joni Mitchell, The 5 O'Clock Shadow on 88.9.

It's the 5 o'clock shadow on 88.9, brought to you by Outpost Co-op Grocery Store and brought to you by Maxi's. That was Prince singing A Case of You, originally by Joni Mitchell. It was one of his favorite songs, and his version does not disappoint. I love it. My name is Kat. I'm filling in for Carol Ann today, and thank you so much for tuning in. Keep hanging out, because we have music from Downtown Boys, something brand spanking new. We have the Racketeers. We're going to start with Remember Sports on Listener Support at 88.9.

0: How about that? That is new music on 88.9. I'm still trying to wrap my mind around what they're doing there. They're called Downtown Boys. The song is Yellow Sun. It's kind of spoken word over beautiful music, or yelling word over beautiful music. I'm going to trust in my coworkers on this one, because sometimes, you know, it takes me a hot minute to catch on to where they're going with stuff, but usually they're right. So I'm practicing patience. It is interesting. It is art, or I wouldn't be talking about it at length. My name is Kat. I'm filling in for Carol Ann today. 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We are going to hear from Biba Doobie. I've got a new one from Delisa. I've got a little sing-along from Bow Wow Wow, and we'll start with Weezer. Weezer's coming to town. Check out this show. They're playing with the Shins and Silver Sun Pickups. That's at Pfizer Forum, October 7th. Sounds fantastic to me. We'll dive in with their new one called We Might As Well Be Strangers, featuring Wednesday, after this quick message on 88.9.
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0: Biba Doobie on 88.9. One of her new songs, it's called Sun Has Set. We'll continue with new music next. I have Delisa on deck for you, and then some Susie and the Banshees, and then Milwaukee music from the Hurt Henley. Hey, have you heard about the Fall Ball? Let me tell you, it is so much fun, and it's back. 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And here's the kicker, live band karaoke with community leaders and an 88.9 DJ dance party. 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

0: It's Milwaukee Music on 88.9 The Hurt Henley with We Caught Fire. Lovely, lovely. My name is Kat, filling in for Carol Ann. It is time for me to get out of here, but I will be back tomorrow to do it again. Thank you for having me. I've been on the air a lot, so I appreciate your patience if you are sick of my voice. And if you are, I'm sick of my voice too, so we agree on that. 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On my way out the door, I'm going to set you up with new music from Baby Rose. We'll get you that Anna Calvi song featuring Iggy Pop, and then Bow Wow Wow. Have a great, safe Monday night. I will talk to you tomorrow right here on 88.9. Bye-bye.
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Believe me when I say The Last Dinner Party Live is an amazing show. Got a chance to see them at the Riverside Theater with John. I'm Kenny Perez, covering for John this evening. And Evenings on 88.9 are brought to you by the Door County Maritime Museum. Keep it here. I got music from Milwaukee, Rainbow Cobra on the way, plus tickets to give you to go see Leslie Odom Jr. at the Riverside Theater on June 3rd, 2027. Keep it here. This is The Cure with Fascination Street.

Cut Copy with Hearts on Fire on 88.9. Keep it here. In about 3 minutes, I'm going to give you an opportunity to win some tickets to go see Leslie Odom Jr. at the Riverside Theater, June 3rd, 2027. Here is Milwaukee music from Rainbow Cobra, Sister Michael.

0: Milwaukee music from Rainbow Cobra. That's called Sister Michael and Kenny Perez. And I have those tickets to give you right now. Text the words Leslie Odom Jr. to 414-892-8899. Yes, Leslie Odom Jr. coming to the Riverside Theater on June 3rd, 2027. Mr. Aaron Burr of the award-winning play Hamilton. Leslie Odom Jr., Riverside Theater, June 3rd, 2027. Here's your opportunity to win some tickets. 414-892-8899. 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
1: Hi, my name is Peter Parker. You don't remember me, but we used to know each other. Something bad was going to happen, and the only way to stop it was to make everyone forget about me. Because I'm not just Peter Parker. I'm Spider-Man.
0: That's how I like to say Spider-Man.
2: Oh, we do it too, but we say Toby Spider-Man. Yeah. A little love to the previous Spider-Man, but... Okay, I've been waiting for this for a long time, Christopher Pollard. Yeah. Where does Spider-Man fit in your life? The story, the comics?
0: That's funny. I was going to ask you the same question, but I was going to say, at what point did you accept Spider-Man into your life? But yeah, when I was like early teens and I was a big comic book kid, so I loved Spider-Man in particular, but I think I mostly was exposed to him before that. From the cartoon Spider-Man, I think it's called Spider-Man is an Amazing Friends. And he stands out to me because he was a wisecracker.
2: Ooh, I like that. Yeah. Kind of similar. We had some comics, but I was more into like the Archie, Veronica kind of comics. Yeah. But yes, the animated series was huge. I remember being single digits old and we had gotten a vinyl of, they used to do that a lot. We had a lot of vinyl records of TV shows. So my sister and I would sit in our room and we would listen to like all these stories from the animated series on vinyl and kind of act them out in our room. So
0: That's great.
2: That was special. And we probably loved him because he was like a kid and younger and relatable. The wisecracking, I appreciate much later in life.
0: Oh, yeah, yeah. He was snarky. And like now, all the Marvel properties want to add humor in because the dark era that they tried with a lot of properties did not work. And they realized fun did. So I like that Spider-Man was always on that cusp of that.
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0: New music from Howdy. It's called You Will Go Far on 88.9. On the way, we have music from Sylvan Esso. We've been playing a song called Hot Slob, and unfortunately, didn't get a chance to stay for Sylvan Esso's DJ set for WMSE's Backyard Barbecue, but I did get a chance to see Ivy Ford and Known Moons. Field Report was there as well. So many things happening on the weekend. So much fun. And shout out to the folks at MSE for always putting on a good show or a good party as well. So stay tuned. Sylvan Esso on the way. 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